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2: Es for money and get advice. Es for advice, get money twice. I'm from the dirty, but that Chico nice. Y'all call it a moment, I call it life.

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1: Das ist OE24.
2: I know that we are young and I know that you may love me, but I just can't be with you like this anymore.

0: to the flow now, ooh. Take it to the flow now, ooh.
1: Oops, spurs.
0: To the flow now, ooh.

0: Before you go, there's something I want you to have.
1: Oh, it's beautiful. But wait a minute, isn't this?
0: Yeah, yes it is.
1: But I thought the old lady dropped it into the ocean in the air.
0: Well, baby, I went down and got it for you.

with someone new. Hope life is beautiful. You were the light for me to find my truth. I just wanna say thank you.